0: Door 6.
1: Have 3 door 26 Alpha, response to the Sergeant's office.

0: Belvedere Lambert, license wanted for public order crimes, obstructing out of Pennsylvania County Sheriff's Office. Last 4 of SOC.
1: And also descriptors.
0: Copy, last 4 of SOC is 5024. 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

0: on to lane 14 for a passenger that believes their phone may have been stolen.
1: Copy. You said lane 14.
0: That's correct.

0: pull me out on materials drive. 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Kia Forte, occupied, 3 times.
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0: 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Officer Thomas.
1: 41, go ahead. Material drop right across, on right shoulder, right across from 6 car rentals.
0: Forty-one.
1: 442, back in service.
0: Copy.
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Pass Fire Rift.

0: Copy that. Can you have a paperwork sent to the sergeant's office?
1: Mm-hmm.
0: As well as, can you run a PCH and send that as well to the sergeant's office?
2: Copy, 2029.
0: 21. Also, if you have a warrant, is it permissible? Your copy, I'll stand by.

0: left on 63. We've got a unique situation here. There's a passenger on board that needs an ADA ramp to get off. Stairs of the aircraft on the CRJ 900 are too steep.
1: Copy that. Do they have a aisle chair on board? Can the department respond to get them off the aircraft?
0: Yeah, no, they don't have an aisle chair on board, so I'm trying to devise a way to get this passenger off the aircraft.
1: All right, Sam, I'll call the battalion chief and see what he wants to do.

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1: Regarding
0: the passenger has a bag.
1: Good luck, copy. Thank you.

0: South 63. And transported on to Mobile Lounge, which is Kentucky. And Kentucky, with arrangements through Air Canada, is going to take them to Alpha 19, where the next aircraft is inbound to take them on to their next flight.
1: Copy that.

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1: 10-05, we'll be out of service. Have a good night.
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1: Yeah.
0: Smoke alarm, gate Delta 1. It's you.

0: 24, what gig was that elevator again?
1: Okay. 21-23.

0: Was that supposed to be elevator 1655 or is it 16555? Yeah, the elevator is clear, working fine.
1: Copy, 2128.

Can you ask if you call SS Life to arrive at door 1 for a jump start?

Roger to that. Just see, North 6 departure is going to be a red Chevy Cruze, Virginia Tech, for about 30 minutes.

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1: Respond for a possible missing person, ANA ticket counter. State Department is looking for a visitor seeking whereabouts of a passenger who is in town for a

0: No further information.
1: Other available units that can respond to that. Still working on it for 3 hours.
0: Calling from the station, do you have any other calls?

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1: Set number, Rob.
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0: 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Have a good night.
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0: 21.
1: Just to verify, was two other units sent out or just the one?
0: 31, you're direct to respond for ANA 2 encounter from missing person.
2: Still working on it, fucking under his case on accident report.
0: 31, I have no other units in the area.
3: Owner picked up their bag. What's going on?
0: ANA take a counter. International visitor from Burma. State Department is trying to find their whereabouts. No description. All we have is a name, and that's an Asian female.
3: Be here at the airport.
4: Copy, thank you.

0: phone number in the CAD.
1: That's a good copy. There's the phone in the CAD.
2: Hey, you said United 1416, right?
3: That's correct. That's what Tara told me.
2: United doesn't have a flight 1416. Stand by.
0: So internal.

0: 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I'll get there.
1: 23, 20 Avenue, 2 Road.
0: I got a copy.

0: you? Mechanics on the ground are saying they can't find any evidence of the recorded strike.
1: Got it.

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0: individual have any mental health or health issues?
1: I'm currently at CDP confirming whether she got on the flight.

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1: 34 or 3 North, 33 10 o'clock.
0: Responding
2: to
0: Echo 54 for ground control.
2: Come.
0: 3 North 30. We all be in service. 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

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We got a second call in reference to possibly being unruly at the time, yelling due to the flight being canceled.

0: David, 27.
1: 27.
0: 27, for the loss in the past and for investigation, passenger stated that a person seated next to him. Communicate Delta 20.
1: Yeah.
0: As well with the passenger.
1: What was that gate again, please?
0: Delta 20.
1: Stay around.
0: 215.

0: 7791.
1: 7791, go. 7791, clear to say the lead, front theater, negative stage. Good evening.
0: Just copy, good evening. 2225.
2: Months ago, worth more than $10,000, and they're requesting to file a report with the police officer. It's going to be at the new Gate Gourmet building at 44835.

0: Morning.
1: Key Alpha 31. Sean Forrest, open.
0: 40, I'm already on the tower. Do you have a closer unit?
1: Monday the 20th. No alarm. Alpha 31. Sean Forrest, open.
2: I'll be in route for the main terminal.
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0: break 22, you copy direct?
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0: 54 Alpha, Mike, out of service. 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

0: My apologies. It's going to be cruising 306, and that is a positive gauge.
1: Copy. 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
2: I'm going to be clear. The actual transaction itself took place over 9 months ago, and the transaction itself took place in New York at an auction house up there. Individuals have been given a call for service. They're also going to reach out for civil lawyers.
3: 10-4-22-58.

0: 22 traffic.
1: A report for a lost wallet. 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
0: 20, I got you. I'll be in route.

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0: Tunnel Dispatch. 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
1: 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He'll be waiting at the station. They should be there about 3 minutes.

0: clear the gate, switching over.
1: And you're on Virginia Tag, one, please.
0: Go ahead, sir.
1: That'd be room 55 of the employee lot. Virginia temp tag 734-85 kilo.

I got a 2015 BMW. 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

0: 20, the patron was advised to fill out the lost property file outside of the lost and found office. And I also deposited the other end of the bag that I was given to be in service.
1: 3:31.

Chandler. Sorry, go ahead. 606, just off of Arians. We've got a Virginia Sierra Yankee Alpha 9722. Minivan, unoffed, 12 of us.

Medic 302, Tower 302, Box 30215, Unknown Medical, 2468 Delta Road, IAD.

0: February 30th, 2026, black Honda van showing the expiration of February 2027, valid no warrants. It's going to be the... Akil Khan out of Ashburn. He's valid. Showing the expiration December 2029, no warrants.
1: Copy.

0: 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I have a OL out of DC running.
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0: 12, respond to the city concourse near gate Charlie 25 for a door alarm.
1: What do you say on camera?
0: That's for playback. Break 1-0-30, go with your traffic.
1: Oh, well, DC is going to be 4-8.

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1: Have a good night. 0 hours. 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
2: Oh, yeah, be clear one time.

41 traffic, I'll be on Fairfax Parkway, 3 miles, exit 11, northbound.

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0: It's going to be out of Virginia.

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0: Go ahead and reset. 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
0: Copy. 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

0: 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Yes, that's the sound of Virginia. 1-8 out of Colorado. Tell you to appear.
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0: 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Zero 117 out.

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1: Copy.
0: There you go.
2: No, 31
0: Gov. I was handed a wallet and a phone. I tried to get in contact with the owner. Unable to, but the text message, I'll be placing it on lost and found, and I'd let them know it's placing a lost and found.
2: Copy, 138.

0: purposes, his name is going to be Irvin Echo Romeo Victor Indigo November. Last name is Gurbanov. Golf uniform Romeo Bravo Alpha November Oscar Victor.
1: Copy.

0: Fort Hill now with traffic. I'll be westbound access to Serenity Beach, westbound pass. I got a Maryland tag, 3 Gulf Victor 8695.
1: Now, what was your location again?
0: Silver Pass.

be on area and just prior to 606 out of Virginia, temp tag 27667 Golf. It's a black Honda, I believe it's a CRV. I'm sorry about

0: Island driver's license. 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
0: Victor 220-261-376-681, last name of Cleese.

Okay, 2003 GMC Yukon. Of October 2027, valid no once. Registered owner of that vehicle, Vasquez. Vasquez. Is valid November of 2020, no warrants, not found in VA. How they rank? Saturday, Maryland.

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0: 41 transmitting care, I'll be southbound Fairfax Parkway at the intersection of Sunrise Valley Drive.
1: Engine 301. Knox 30107. 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

0: 41 from the original location. Not 41 from the one that was like the one.
1: Castle 1, Custer, 0231.
0: The Castle, the subject blue, 0.13 on 6-0. We have a red tag over.
2: Get 12 and press it.
0: I'm taking a shot.

0: 40. I'm going to have a VIN for you here for this vehicle. The temp tag is not matching. Can you verify the temp tag you have?
1: With the VIN?
0: Can you confirm this temp tag first? It'll be 21161.
1: All I got is 2116. It got cut off on now.
0: It'll be 2116. 1 November.

2013 Toyota blue in color. September of 2026 is valid. Last four to VIN, I got 8061. 8061.

0: Virginia, but however, it is a 2016 Buick Enclave.
1: Auto listen for it?
0: Negative. It wasn't found in Virginia or Maryland. I'm trying DC now.

0: DC, Jerson, Omar, Sheikha, Vigil, out of Southwest DC.
1: Copy, any wants? Copy, can you put that current RO information in there?

0: 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I'll be around 2-0-9 County Jail as breath tech.
1: Copy. 0-300.
2: Henry has an ETA.
3: ETA.
2: Negative 40. Does Henry have an ETA?

0: Well, I'll be in route to Fairfax ADC, user 2335, starting mileage will be 36323.
1: Copy, 301.
0: We'll be standing by for the tone.

0: 40, was there any phone number on file for that RO in D.C. for that vehicle?
1: Give me a second.
0: I copy. Thank you.

0: 41的那个。41的那个 ,ADC-36。
1: Yeah, 3 times.

following Bolo to assist Arlington County with a missing person. All units, be on the lookout for a Rashia Garney Lossley, black female, 5'5", 140 pounds, brown eyes, date of birth 4/15/1970. Ms. Lossley suffers from sclerosis, depression, schizophrenia, and pruritus. Across this individual, fit that description, contact communications for further 03425.

give me indication so units, you know, on the lookout for a missing person with a disability out of Arlington Police Department. Be on the lookout for Rachel Ronnie Lotsley, a black female, born April 15th, 1970,

Communication, so units, you know, on the lookout for a missing person with a disability out of Arlington Police Department. Be on the lookout for Rachel Bonnie Lasley, a black female, born March, correction, born April 15th, 1970, 5'5", weighs 140 pounds, brown eyes, brown hair. With a national rehab emblem on it. She also requires medication. Dispatch. Dispatch is out. 354.

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0: 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It's going to be 8 p.m. E-gate center platform. 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
0: Got it.
1: Be clear.
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0: 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We set and reset the device. 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We're in service.
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0: 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Good morning.
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0: 1 over 20. Respond to Gate Alpha 1 for door alarm, Sean. 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
1: Ready to
0: copy. 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

0: 31 black male, safety t-shirt on, appeared to be American Airlines maybe, or either Piedmont, bringing bags through the door. 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
1: Copy.

0: 1 North 31. To the service station, from the Uber to Dunkin' Donuts to assist the patron. Do you copy? This substation, this is the patron, we're picking up some property.
1: Flying to the car.
0: Copy you, direct break, 1 North 31, you copy?
2: Yes, ma'am, thank you, Francis. So, how do you have a service? I'm ready.
0: Yes, ma'am.
1: Student 31. 31, I copy. 545. Do we have a K-9 available? Okay.
3: On duty right now.

0: 31. It was an open tote bag. I'll be taking it to Los Angeles.
1: Copy. 552.
2: Check the area. There's no one in there. Haven't been flagged down, I'll be clear.
3: Copy 26.

David 3. David 3. Yes, sir. We got a patron out front that needs to get a parking pass. Yeah, all right.

0: 31, I was also handed a green bag by an ABM employee that they found by Curb Shop 3 Charlie. It's also a place that's in Lawson Town.
1: Bag, place Lawson Town.

0: David 31.
1: 31
0: was on with fire, westbound toll road near exit 12. We got a report of a single vehicle accident with injuries. Maybe a dark gray Jeep that flipped on its side. RP gotten out of the vehicle, but he's bleeding from the wrist.
1: Probably in
0: 603.
1: 644.
0: Go ahead.
1: 41.
2: We'll take care of that. We're going to be 2-42. 2-42, thank
0: you. Come, how long you want to hold your mouth? 603.
1: 2-6. Yeah, I got the day work headed after that. I think we'll be
0: back off. 31, you can just regret.
1: I copy.
0: 604.

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We got a sign call. It's confirmed rollover, and there's going to be debris in the road.

0: Did you confirm the location?
1: It's going to be westbound toll road near exit 12.
0: Yep.
1: Callers say that they're going to be on the right shoulder.

0: 21. I copy 4 on the team bag. Is there any canine available for this?
1: Reference location?
2: It's going to be in front of the ANA ticket counter near the doors.
1: Alright, we'll take care of it.
2: Change
0: scene.
2: Copy, exit 13.

0: 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Will.
1: Fairfax Fire is on scene. 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
1: Unintended bag. American Airlines taking higher, a blue roller bag.
0: Stop.
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1: Go ahead with vehicle 1.
0: It would be Sierra Victor Hotel 3909. 21, I'm in the area.

0: 40.
1: I'll be out with a vehicle just ahead of the accident. Wasn't an accident, but it ran over the debris and has a flat tire. Stand by for information.

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0: David 41, return.
1: Go ahead.
0: That goes back to what G expires April 2028, no
1: one. Copy.
0: 620. David 40, return.
1: 040.
0: That comes back 2023, Volkswagen expires November 2026, no one.
1: 40, got it.
0: 620.
1: 40, individuals are missed. We changed this title already with the donut. He wants to drop his passes off. I'll just be receiving this information right now.
0: Copy.
1: Forty-one, can you run the registered owner from that vehicle?
0: We got to run the RFRO.

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2: 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He's given the chase number.
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0: I'll be in there, scooter. 314, 132. Positive case, positive computer. 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

0: 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I'll be taking it to Lost and Found later.
1: Copy. 28.

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afternoon, 42. Guardrail 5.8 westbound. 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
1: Seeking contact medic backstage for a transfer.
0: Yeah, we'll call for a second.

0: 6. Russell was a negative for the same nurse. Contacted Fairfax. They have one on call. They need to be paid. Route so they can be at the hospital.
1: Back up. You can go direct to 42, and he'll let you know when they're going to be transported to the Fairfax.
0: Are you direct on that?

0: 34. In a rear of the Hertz facility. Right across from Sunoco on Marion. No, I'm good. Zero to 4 to 10, please come over from MDT.
1: 0 to 10.
0: Foxtrot Kilo Hotel, Golf 76. Should be on a black Sentra.

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1: Good. Come back to 2026 Nissan expires at 2027. No one.
2: Copy, thank you. Who's the RO? Is it Ron?
1: Coming back to EAN Holdings LLC.
2: I copy the enterprise. Thank you.
1: 760.
2: 286, 2-42. Yeah, when you do the transport, make sure somebody rides with it.
3: Okay.
2: Yeah. And just let the dispatch know when you roll, that way they can have a page to have a Fairfax page. So,
1: understood.

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2: Morning. I'm on the side of the road. I can start cutting out.
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1: The traffic from 6 for you was 31 in his VPO or en route with evidence bag.
0: Oh, yeah,
1: 744.

0: 42. 42. 40 is going to need another unit out here for visibility. Once fire clears, he's going to be the only vehicle trying to block two lanes of traffic. Westbound and eastbound. Westbound 5.8, right shoulder. Oh.
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Adam 15, I'll be in service 2 North 20. 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

0: and see you off, please.
1: Female in a tracksuit, black tracksuit with white stripes, white hat. 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Unsure if he's a passenger.
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0: TSX, just in case you get a call, right next to the clear TSA pre-check entrance, there is an empty bright roller bag next to the trash can. It has trash written on it. Negative response.
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2: in. Carrington?
1: You ever watched Found earlier today? 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Is it in the Lost and Found or Officer has it?

0: Alpha Lodge from earlier.
1: Hello, I'm at the North Checkpoint. I have a look. Watch. Wait. What's your exact location? I have the owner here, down on the bank zone. I'm at the North Checkpoint.

Community Song Unit, stand by for Bolo out of Arlington County. Community Song Unit, be on the lookout for a Rochelle Lostley, Baker female, date of birth of 1970, April 15th, 5'5", 140 pounds, brown eyes, black hair. Individual has multiple disabilities. They suffer from multiple sclerosis, depression, schizophrenia. They were last seen August 6th in Arlington County. If you come in contact with the individual, contact PSCC. Commission is clear, 828.

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0: Respond to gate Alpha 3. The jetway door has been forced open. Here's no playback.
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0: Entry 4.

0: description of the bags in question.
1: That's a negative. It was a third-party report by a passenger and two travelers' names who then told us.
0: All right, thank you.
1: 924.
2: Right, I found them.
1: Yeah, what's the location?
2: At the side of Route 23.
1: Copy.
0: 30 on the other.

0: 3 North, 40 North.
1: North 20, Tango. Copy, Roger to 40.
0: Where you went out, fuck, I'm taking cross 65.
1: Roger 35.

0: was on departures. There's a Honda Sydney bag. That's departures. Right beside the police booth.
1: 33 direct route.
2: F-22.

0: David 4. 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
0: Yeah, David 40, call the sergeant's office.
1: David 40, call the sergeant's office. Channel 4.

0: 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Daniel Omen, East West Overpass, Special Detail, background.
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0: Evans in the bag, Charlie 6. Park him in, please.
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2: Charlie 6. 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
1: Can you repeat that background? You're asking for wheelchair assistance for someone for Southwest?

0: 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Copy.
1: Negative.
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1: Copy that. Is the patron outside on the curb side or over by taking care?
0: The curb side.

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1: Go out.

0: Affirmative. Went off earlier this morning, 0200. Workers in round two, reset it.
1: Copy, you just went off again.
0: Copy that, they're probably working on it.

0: We want to launch you in Vincent K-9. We'll push this out to you, Connor.
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0: six. Eastbound, US 05, out with the White Tesla. Return tag 9 Fox Cross Lima 5462 Mike 5 2 9.
1: 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I'll take the loss of bounds.
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0: The patron assist, I'm about that, claim 9. 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
1: Traffic. 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

0: 24-12. Respond to Gate Bravo 41. CBP's at the gate saying that a possible one person is checking in and should be going to the gate. She's currently not there, but they're requesting PD now.
1: Hey, now. Hey, in that service. We'll go there after the traffic stops.

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53. 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51, 52, 53, 54, 55, 56, 57, 58, 59, 60, 61, 62, 63, 64, 65, 66, 67, 68, 69, 70, 71, 72, 73, 74, 75, 76, 77, 78, 79, 80, 81, 82, 83, 84, 85, 86, 87, 88, 89, 90, 91, 92, 93, 94, 95, 96, 97, 98, 99, 100, 100, 101, 102, 103, 104, 105, 106, 107, 108, 109, 110, 111, 112, 113, 114, 115, 116, 117, 118, 119, 120, 121, 122, 123, 124,

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1: Three One Tango, go ahead.
0: To a Hershey, Batista, Murray, valid, wanted out of Fairfax County PD, also officer safety issues.

0: thank you all. 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
1: Hello, 43.
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0: 27, did you guys log that for training purposes? 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
1: Negative. 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
0: Hello,

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1: Copy that. 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
1: 33. 11:51.

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0: for reckless drivers, Corvette, and a black SUV racing about 100. I've been gone this whole road by the main toll plaza.
1: Seven.
0: Going westbound toll road by the main toll plaza. Time lapse of 5 minutes.

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1: Operations Officer 1, I've drafted NOTAMs for the closures of taxi.

Well, near the freight. Disregard, we got a call. Four people.

0: 20, go.
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1: Taxiway Zulu and runway 4 NOTAMs will be canceled. 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
1: Three, Delta, 4, 3, 3, 3, 3, 3, 3, 3, 3, 3, 3, 3, 3, 3, 3, 3, 3, 3, 3, 3, 3, 3, 3, 3, 3, 3, 3, 3, 3, 3, 3, 3, 3, 3, 3, 3, 3, 3, 3, 3, 3, 3, 3, 3, 3, 3, 3, 3, 3, 3, 3, 3, 3, 3, 3, 3, 3, 3, 3, 3, 3, 3, 3, 3, 3, 3, 3, 3, 3, 3, 3, 3, 3, 3, 3, 3, 3, 3, 3, 3, 3, 3, 3, 3, 3, 3, 3, 3, 3, 3, 3, 3, 3, 3, 3, 3, 3, 3, 3, 3, 3, 3, 3, 3, 3, 3, 3, 3, 3, 3, 3, 3, 3, 3, 3, 3, 3, 3, 3, 3, 3, 3, 3, 3

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0: 3 Navy 20. 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
1: While I'm on this call, I have a mobile unit to show the MTC and assist with traffic.
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1: Two, I'm a canine, I'll send it back, 6 baggage, Queen, 8.

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0: Heavy 30, do you need me to respond to that exit lane?
1: 23, 23.

0: Transport and asking to move a tower that sparks between the West Side Basin and IAB tunnels. No, it's in that transitional tunnel between the West Basement and the IAV. It's just parked here.
1: Hey, so is that 213-4927?

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1: Twenty. 21.

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Stand by. Correction, it's going to be North Carolina Ferry. 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

0: Okay, thank you.
1: Have a nice. Honda expired April 15, 2026. No wants. To a Mariah Denise Bayshaw, license no wants, South Virginia.

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Right shoulder with Virginia plates, Bravo, Bravo, uniform, Mike, Oscar, November, India. Should come back to a gray Porsche Macan in color. Talk about a few times.

0: 24. Corridor alarm at the stairwell, door number 7, operation.
1: Is that him wrong?
0: 1737.

0: 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And that's K-9 to baggage claim 3, 4 on the tenant bag.
1: Copy 1741.

0: 34 Alpha, can you respond at 573?
1: 42. 42, that's 20.
0: Yes,
1: 42. Jay Hopkins, possibly a drunk driver, driving erratically.
2: I'm trying to copy you. I'll be responding from the camera.

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1: The expiration of 1225, no warrants.

I'm going to be on the eastbound ramp from the east-west overpass. On the it's going to be a gray Honda Civic in color. Talk about one time.

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0: Hello.

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1: Hey, Colin, are you going to stick up there until the cleaners get there?
2: Ethan.
1: Nope, I'm just going to say, before COA gets there, just want to make sure one of us stay up there.

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1: 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They should be able to help you out.

0: 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He's valid. 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

0: All right, dispatch, tower 302, X-ray crew, we're at the... they can't find a patient, we're still looking.
1: Only one, did RP provide any further information?

0: We're at 2 Charlie Curb, and we have no patient. PD is here as well. How do you call that?
1: Affirmative, it's going to be Maryland with Traveler's Aid. Number ending in 27343.

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1: Affirmative, giving them a call back, 1858.
2: Charlie 26, to assist a passenger who lost their bag, stated that they turned around and it was gone. So there's going to be a female wearing a black hoodie and sweatpants.
3: AP 58.

0: for me, it has 303. I'm handling one refusal.
1: Refusal, 1859.

0: Bob Fox, too. Wanted to confirm there's a fire at arrivals level. Are we confident in the
1: We're not confident in anything other than that I think the fire got redirected probably up to Traveler's Aid Desk, because that's where the phone number was from. But see, at Chickeny Wobbles area, PD and fire probably up just up.
0: Very copy, thank you.

0: Fox Fox, yep. Want to confirm there's a fire at arrivals level. Are we confident in the
1: level? We're not confident in anything other than that I think the fire got redirected probably into Traveler's Aid Desk because that's where the phone number was from. But see, in Chickamauga Arrivals area, median fire probably up just up.
0: Very copy, thank you.
1: The phone number that we heard them talk about, we couldn't get to work, so the Traveler's Aid family was the one who called that.

0: Actually, sorry, they weren't here on the curb, but they turned refusal for the other medical call.
1: Okay, that makes more sense. All right. Okay.
0: And, just left.

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1: Six five six six. 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
1: Copy.
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0: 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Mazda, where did you use us? 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